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0: Christian FM. You will interact with difficult people in life. You and I are both going to get hurt, and we're going to have seasons of hurt from certain people, and we're called to forgive. I mean, the Bible says we're forgiven, we should forgive. I went to the hay store the other morning, and I asked for 4 bales of hay, large bales. And I got home that night from work, so I took it to work with me. I only had 3. So I went back the next day, and I said, hey, I only had 3. I was missing a bale of hay. And the guy said, I am so sorry. And I said, no, it's okay. It's okay. If you could just throw that last bale in the back of my truck, that'd be great. 1 large bale of hay. And I saw him go back and throw it in the truck. I didn't even get out of the truck. I just kind of backed into where the hay was. Pulled out, went to work, came home last night, and it was not a large bale of hay. It was a small bale of hay. And so I went back this morning, and he was profusely apologetic, and I forgive him. I said, I forgive you. Could you just put the 1 large bale of hay in the back of my truck before I'm late for work? And as I pulled away, I thought, you know, I forgive him, but I'm not shopping there anymore.
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1: Christian FM. Hey, I'm Kelly Corday. I hope that you are getting some rest and these songs are taking you to a place of rest here on the weekend. That's what the weekends are supposed to be for, but I have found, probably just like you, that that's where I'm playing catch up and I'm planning for the next week. And I love to take a nice, you know, Saturday or Sunday afternoon nap. That just is not in the cards for me on a typical weekend. I do know this, though. A lot of the things that keep my mind spinning fast, or that wake me up at night, or that cause me to have trouble going to sleep, are problems. And they're not problems I can solve. And so there's a whole different kind of rest that Jesus invites us into. And I'm thankful for that. And I need to remind myself all the time. So I'll remind you that he says in scripture, come to me, all you who are weary and burdened, and I will give you rest. In other words, those things that are bugging you, those don't even belong to you.
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1: 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Hey, thank you so much for listening this weekend. If you feel a little isolated, we live in the most connected, and I put that in air quotes that you can't see, connected world where more people than ever feel so lonely. But here's what I want you to know. I have a worship song coming up, and it's a good time to pause whatever you're doing. But I want to reassure you of this. In that worship song, you are not alone. So many people, think about this, thousands of other people are joining with you at the same time as that song is playing, and we get to worship together.
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1: Christian FM. My name is Brandy Lene. Thanks so much for letting me keep you company. There was an outdoor street festival, music festival type of thing going on. People sitting around eating. There was a band performing. All of a sudden, one of the musicians spots a little boy who has been separated from his dad. So he lifts him up on his shoulders so that the little boy could see through the crowd and try and spot his dad. Everyone nearby chimed in. They started chanting his dad's name, Eduardo, trying to get dad's attention. When finally you see dad making his way through the crowd and he's reunited with this little guy, there's lots of tears. And the person who captured the video and posted it online, it's going viral, by the way, if you want to see it, just put the hashtag, my faith in humanity has been restored.

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1: We don't always get to see the best side of humanity, but every now and then we get a glimpse of kindness, we have something happen, or we witness something that just restores our faith that there are good and kind people out there. It's Nightlight with Brandy. My name's Brandy Lene. Felicia, has anything ever happened to restore your faith in humanity?
2: My daughter and I were shopping, and we went to eat lunch. And then we went out to do some things after we had eaten, and we came, and she goes, "Mom, my purse. Oh, my purse isn't here, Mom." And I said, "Oh, my gosh." So we went back, though we didn't know. They said, you know, here's the phone number of the man. And so my daughter called the guy, and he told us where he lived. We went up to his house, and everything was in it. I looked at him, and I said, "You know, I really, really appreciate you doing this." And he kind of looked at me and goes, "That's okay. I just wanted you to have your purse." So, yeah, that was really cool.
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4: Hey, this is Bruce Douglas. The 211 Local Information Program has a great opportunity to brighten up the days of senior citizens in our community. Joining us is Paige Woodward. This is kind of a unique program. Tell us how this works.
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4: 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And
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5: 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And we do. 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
4: 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How do we get them signed up?
5: It's so easy. Just call 211. 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Call and say, "I'm an Indian River resident, and I want to sign up a neighbor, friend, whomever, myself, for the Sunshine Call."
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1: My name's Brandy Lene. I'm so glad you're here. And you know, we don't always get to see humanity at its best, but every now and then we get a glimpse and we're able to say, you know, there really are kind people in the world. John, you ever experienced something that made you feel that way?
2: Didn't happen to me, but it happened to my teenage son a couple years ago. He went on a missions trip and lost his wallet and all the money he had, and we had to wire him more money. And he got home, and we went and got him his new license and all, you know, Social Security card and everything. And about 2 weeks later, we got a package in the mail from a postmark in New York City, and somebody had somehow tracked him down, figured out where he lived, and sent him his wallet with everything in it back to him.
1: Whoa, that is awesome.
2: And we lived in Minnesota at the time, so. The

0: 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My name's Brandy Lene, and it's time for a summertime shout-out. Ashley, Kaylee, Jacob, Noah, and Riley are sharing the highlights of what they've been up to so far this summer.
1: Camping in Chicago.
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1: There's so much going on in the world. We hear about it every day on the news and online. And you can start to get a little cold or feel like others are cold. And once in a while, we get to see or experience a glimpse of the better side of humanity, something that restores our faith that there are good people in the world. I'm Brandy. Really appreciate you letting me hang out with you. And Christy, did something happen to restore your faith in humanity?
2: I work in a pharmacy, so all day long, people are bringing me a phone they found, or somebody yesterday, last week she left her handbag, but smaller than a handbag. I don't know how to explain it, but it had all her debit cards and everything in it, and somebody brought it. And so I see it on a daily basis because I work in the pharmacy. There's a lot of, we get a lot of not so good in there, but but we do get that on a daily basis, and it always makes you smile, like, oh, thank you so much,
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1: I'm Brandy Lene. Thanks so much for letting me celebrate the day with you.
0: Your kids can amass quite a fortune with those wiggly teeth if you hold on to the money that the tooth fairy leaves under the pillow. I thought it was crazy when the going rate for each tooth went up to $4.57. But this year, I almost shouldn't say this out loud, parents, because, you know, it varies from household to household. But in case you're wondering, some places, it's up to $5.36 per tooth. I remember when I was young, we got a quarter. The tooth fairy's probably got a lot more expenses now. You know, it costs more to get around and do whatever tooth fairy things the tooth fairy does. So, but, you know, don't get your hopes up. It might be a quarter, might be a dollar. It might be a really nice gift. I don't know. The tooth fairy does different things. So I'm trying to back out of it, Mom and Dad.

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Inspiring and encouraging.

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1: I hope you had a great weekend. I'm Brandy Lene. I hope you got to check a few things off of the weekend to-do list, or maybe you just got to relax, or a combination of that and spending some time with the ones you love. I had a chance to catch up with an old friend. We haven't had a conversation in a while, and we were feeling overdue, so we called, and it was a great chat. She does need some prayer, don't we all? But she needs some prayer for a situation she's facing right now with one of her kids. Her kids told her something that was really difficult for her to wrap her mind around, but she's working through it and just needing support and prayer. So if you get some time and you can say a prayer for my friend, I'd really appreciate that, and that relationship between, a parent and child, that would be restored. And there's a lot going on. We want to pray for you too. We know you have a lot going on. Relationships can be complicated, difficult, especially, you know, when your kids grow up and you raise them a certain way and now they're doing their own thing. Or maybe you're having difficulties in your marriage or your finances, whatever the case may be, we're here to support each other, and prayer is the most powerful way that we can do that. When you get some time, hop onto our website. That's where you can find and join our prayer community.
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1: Of course, we know there are nice, kind people in the world. But so often when we watch the news and stories on the internet, it kind of makes you wonder, are there still nice people out there? My name is Brandy Lene, and there was a story online about this little boy. He got lost at a music festival, and one of the musicians put him up on his shoulders so that he could look over the crowd and spot his dad. And everyone nearby, the people sitting there at the tables eating, some of the other musicians, they all started to chant his dad's name to get his dad's attention. Before long, you see his dad make his way through the crowd. He's reunited with his little boy. They're hugging. There's tears. And the person who took the video and posted it said, "My faith in humanity has been restored. There are still kind people out there." And so, Daniel, I'm just wondering, have you seen or experienced something that made you feel that way?
2: About a week ago, my younger sister was driving home and happened to see a military vehicle broken down on the side of the freeway. And so she called my mom, and my mom drove down there, and she fed 30 people lunch. Military guys on the side of the freeway that were broken down for hours. And so she went to pick up chicken for these guys, and the manager decided he was going to help out, and so he donated half of the food.
1: Wow, that's amazing.
2: That is just an incredible example to me, just to go above and beyond, you know, the normal drive-by and rather-not-them attitude that I so often have, and actually make an impact on someone.

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1: We get to celebrate the day together. I'm so glad. My name's Brandy Lene, and we're staring right at a brand new school year. We know that teachers can make all the difference in the world. And here's a teacher going above and beyond to make his kindergartners feel welcome and safe.

0: That's Dwayne Reed, a dean of students at a Chicago elementary school. He always loved to sing. It's paying off because that video is going viral. If you want to check it out, it's all over the internet. I want to go back to kindergarten.
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1: I'm really glad you're here. My name is Brandy Lene, and I just want to say a quick prayer for back to school. Lord, would you fill all the teachers with life-giving words and build them up so they can pour into our children? I just pray that you would give our kids strength and encouragement this school year. May we walk not in fear, but in confidence, knowing that you are with us. We just thank you that our children will seek wisdom and understanding. Give them hearts that want to learn and enable them to understand what they're being taught. Help them to be kind and to be lights in a generation that is increasingly dark. Use them, mold them, shape them, and watch over them. In Jesus' name we pray. Amen.
2: So here's a stat that might surprise you. I don't know. 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
1: Christian FM. My name's Brandy Lene. I saw this quote today from Maya Angelou, and I just wanted to pass it along because I just felt like it's something we can all do, something easy to remember, short, simple, and sweet. 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
1: I'm Brandy. Glad you're here. We're celebrating the day together. And I know you're seeing it. We're all seeing it. The back to school posts on social. Somehow I got caught up on the loop of parents who are dropping their kids off for the very first time. They're going to like TK or preschool or something like that. And these parents are just not okay. And I can totally relate. And you probably can too. Either you're going through it now or you've been through it where it's like, I'm not going to survive this. Drop my kid off with strangers for a few hours a day. And what if he needs me or she needs me? Or what if, you know, they get scared and I'm not there? And you go through all of these emotions. Well, my grandson, my four-year-old grandson, he's nonverbal. He's been in daycare, but now he's enrolled in school. He had his first day yesterday, and I was not okay. You know, this is such a huge thing now, though. So many children are entering school, and they're having speech issues. That's what we're learning more and more about this. And so his words are coming slowly. They're starting to sound more and more like actual words that we can make out, but still not quite, you know, there. And so the teachers are very kind and walking us through it and everything, but yeah, that one had me waving goodbye to my sweetheart. No, Meme was not okay.
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1: My name's Brandy Lene. Thanks so much for letting me keep you company. I was sharing with you earlier that my four-year-old grandson is nonverbal for the moment. His words are coming, but it's a very common thing right now. So many more kids are just being diagnosed with having some speech delays and speech issues. And there's a mom who's going viral because her son, Hunter, he's 11 years old, he's autistic, and he's nonverbal. And he usually communicates with these devices where he can type out his thoughts or what he wants to say. And not so long ago, they were at a restaurant when his device, the battery went dead. And so it left him without his usual way of communicating. And so she says that he grabbed a napkin and he wrote out from memory a keyboard. And he started to type out what he wanted to order. And she said, you know what? She was just like, the light bulb went off. She got a keyboard tattooed on her arm, she said, because you can't depend on technology. It's going to fail. And she doesn't want her son to ever be without a means to communicate. So now when he doesn't have his device, he's got mom's arm. He can tap out the letters and tap out the words and always has a means of communication. She's going viral, of course, because just the sweetest and most creative way to make sure her son always has a voice.

Jesus, could you please just sit and cry with me till I can sing, till I can sing.

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1: We get to celebrate the day together. I'm so glad. My name's Brandy Lene, and we're staring right at a brand new school year. We know that teachers can make all the difference in the world. And here's a teacher going above and beyond to make his kindergartners feel welcome and safe.

0: That's Dwayne Reed, a dean of students at a Chicago elementary school. He always loved to sing. It's paying off because that video is going viral. If you want to check it out, it's all over the internet. I want to go back to kindergarten.
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1: Christian FM. I'm really glad you're here. My name is Brandy Lene, and I just want to say a quick prayer for back to school. Lord, would you fill all the teachers with life-giving words and build them up so they can pour into our children? I just pray that you would give our kids strength and encouragement this school year. May we walk not in fear, but in confidence, knowing that you are with us. We just thank you that our children will seek wisdom and understanding. Give them hearts that want to learn and enable them to understand what they're being taught. Help them to be kind and to be lights in a generation that is increasingly dark. Use them, mold them, shape them, and watch over them in Jesus'
2: 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So here's a stat that might surprise you. 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
2: Hey there, my name is Brant. 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
1: Yeah, if you have an epic fail at work,
2: 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And so now it's your turn. If you got one, just call us. 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
1: Man, people coming after me with my hiccup solution. If you've got a friend that's got hiccups and they want to get rid of it, just put a $20 bill down and say, do another legit hiccup. You can keep the 20. They won't be able to do it.
2: The pressure of it all.
1: The pressure.
2: Yeah. Now, I think people are coming after you because it's not working.
1: No. Well, okay, but I'll give you an example. Dutch just wrote me.
2: Uh-huh.
1: Now, Dutch is a younger guy, a kid, but he said, my 8-month-old brother has hiccups. 8-month-old brother. I just offered him $1 if he could hiccup
2: again. Which is
1: again.
2: A lot for an 8-month-old. Mm-hmm. Yeah.
1: He hiccuped again. Uh-huh. Then I offered him 20. He hiccuped again. I just thought you should know this.
2: Yeah. That's legitimate.
1: Well, he was like, what do I do? I'm like, well, I mean, I know it seems risky, but I would go ahead and do 100 and see if
2: so
1: that works.
2: So in your estimation, it's the
1: maybe just, yeah,
2: it's the amount.
1: Yeah, maybe
2: not
1: it's the amount.
2: Age, yeah.
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1: So please, no, I'm not saying this to freak you out at all. I'm just saying this as a guy who's just a guy, friend. Okay, but we've said this several times on the show. I think things are going to get weirder. Talking about our culture, they're already bad. Mm-hmm. There's already tremendous tribalism and lack of trust. Mm-hmm. But I think they're going to get weirder. And I'm saying this because I think it's really important for us, again, just saying this as a guy, to become more at peace and to become less anxious, so that there are some people in the midst already of tremendous anxiety and tremendous anger, people who are not controlled by those things, people who are, again, offer a non-anxious mm-hmm. voice. We can do that, but that's going to mean you, as you're listening, and Sherry, and me, in our own lives, like actually talking to God and asking Him for that and growing up. Because, again, people are going to need it.

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1: What's going on? My name is Brant. Producer Sherry is here too. And this is Stephanie, who is on the phone. How was your weekend?
2: Good. I was in Philadelphia.
3: Was your Philadelphia your destination?
2: I own a company that is a rubber stamping company. And so we had a trade show there.
3: That's cool.
0: That is cool.
2: Yeah, it's fun.
3: You may not care about this, and I'm sorry, but I just read a story about the Hitchbot. I don't know if you guys have heard about this, but it's a little robot, and it just hitches rides. And it has gone all the way across Europe. It's a cute little robot. It sticks its thumb out. It can't walk or anything, but then it tells little factoids while it's in the car with you. And people have taken it across Europe.
2: That's cool.
3: They've taken it across Australia, and it's just you get done with it, you drop it off, somebody else picks it up. Well, they started it on the U.S., on the East Coast. It made it to Philadelphia before it was vandalized and destroyed.
0: I'm sorry, that's not funny. I'm so sorry to laugh, but boy, that sounds about right.
3: No, doesn't it? But that just typifies, like, of course, it gets 100 miles from the coast and somebody destroys it.
0: Somebody beat up the Hitchbot.
3: I thought too.
2: That's bad.
3: I thought, how cute, a little robot that says factoids while you're in the car with it.
0: Right.
3: That's kind of like me in a car.
2: Yeah.
3: And predictably, it was attacked.
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0: first. 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
1: The story behind the song, Faith, Hope, Love. Here's Darren from We Are Messengers.
2: I've done a lot of things in my life that have brought acclaim or honor or glory to me and my talents and my abilities. But I know this, and the scriptures remind me, that the only things that really matter and that will only remain when all is said and done are faith, hope, and love. So friends, whatever we do today, let it be informed by those three things, by faith, hope, love. Those things matter, they last, they're permanent, and through Jesus, they change the world.
3: Still try.

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1: It can feel really good to get applauded. Applause, I've heard at a deepest level, like if you're on stage and people are applauding, mm-hmm. it means something deeply secure to you. Like it promises that your future is more secure because people approve of you. Mm-hmm. Maybe you'll gain something from this approval. Mm-hmm. And I know that's true. At a deep level, I know that's the thing. So the people, as they get older, generally, if you're more secure, the applause means less and less to you. And it also points something out, too, which I think is really wonderful. If you think about it, like, if you trust that your future with God is secure, like, he's got you, mm-hmm. you're less dependent on everybody else's opinion of you.
0: You don't need that to build you up.
1: Yeah, for good or bad. See, everybody's not applauding you.
0: Yeah.
1: Some people don't approve of you, but if you're secure, if you actually trust God with your future, their approval or disapproval just doesn't matter as much.
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1: One of my favorite stories, Herbie Hancock tells it. So he's this amazing jazz musician. He said he was playing with Miles Davis, and he was super intimidated. I mean, there was this big hole that he's supposed to play a keyboard thing, and he hit the absolute wrongest chord.
2: Yes.
1: And Miles Davis took about three notes and made it make sense.
2: Ooh.
1: And folded it back into the groove. I feel like there's a story about God in there, and how he'll take even our missteps, add something, fold it back into a story that's actually beautiful.
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1: Hey there, my name is Brant. 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
1: Hey, you know, it'd be cool. We have this Monday tradition on the show. We play I Saw the Light by David Crowder Band. It's so much fun.
2: Yeah.
1: Wouldn't it be fun to have Lloyd
2: sing along? This has to end.
1: My puppet.
2: Okay, doing puppet stuff on the radio.
1: What I'm hearing is it's not a good idea.
2: No, it's not a good idea.
1: Read between the lines.
2: Good, I'm glad.
1: Okay, good. Here we go. I Saw the Light, everybody. Let's sing.
2: Thank you. Everybody.

0: After Monday tradition on the show, I saw the light.
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1: So glad we get to enjoy music. I'm so glad we get to laugh about stuff. I'm so glad. Mm-hmm. It's weird, though. You might grow up with a certain idea about, okay, now let's get spiritual. Spiritual means solemn and spooky.
0: And serious.
1: That's what it means.
0: Yeah.
1: And it doesn't. And I love this quote. I saw this quote from Frederick Buechner, and he said, one of the blunders religious people are particularly fond of making is the attempt to be more spiritual than God.
0: Yeah, because you can't. That's very good.
1: No, and he enjoys what he's made.
0: Mm-hmm.
1: He enjoys it.
0: Yeah.
1: He laughs. I think it's good to be aware of his blessings and really be thankful for him and be able to laugh.

0: Good morning from Christian FM.
1: Yeah, so listen, you hear about this stuff all the time, right? Today is National Whatever Day. Mm-hmm. I don't participate in these. If you're new to the show, you should know I just don't. I refuse to be manipulated by some UN committee or whoever decides this stuff.
0: No one's manipulating. They're just saying let's...
1: Today is National Chocolate Chip Day.
0: Mm-hmm.
1: No.
0: Yes.
1: No, because think about this. I have proof.
0: Okay.
1: That this is a big... put on.
0: Mm-hmm.
1: Within the last month, we had National Chocolate Day.
0: That's true.
1: And then we had National Milk Chocolate Day, like 2 weeks later.
0: Mm-hmm.
1: And now it's Chocolate Chip Day.
0: That's fantastic. See,
1: I'm not getting through to you, apparently. Every day is fantastic.
0: The chocolate day, the milk chocolate day, the chocolate chip
1: cookie
0: day.
1: Never mind. Apparently, it just works. It works, I guess.
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1: You may be a person who is new to our show. My name is Brant, by the way. Sherry is our show's producer. She's kind of quality control around here.
0: I try.
1: She does her
0: best. Lord knows I try.
1: She really does. She's like a filter that can't stop all of it. I mean, that's basically what happens, right?
0: But I'm running around and I'm doing my best.
1: You're trying.
0: Mm-hmm, I am.
1: If you are new to the show, it can take you a little bit to understand what's going on because it sounds different than a lot of radio shows. Welcome. And I'm trying to think of a way to describe it for people.
2: I never went through that period of disdain.
1: Uh-huh.
2: I liked it from the word go. So I guess I would say give it at least like 4 Mondays. And if you're not on board by the 4th Monday, you can ride off quietly into the sunset.
1: Okay. That's good.
0: That's fair. Yeah, if we can't get it done in 4 Mondays, then that's on us.
1: At that point, it's us. Yeah. It's not you.
0: Hey, friends, this is Sherry. If you've ever thought, I'd like to go back to school, but life is just too busy. Listen, I get it. 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
3: You don't want to know that?
2: 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If that was the Ark of the Covenant, I understand. Honestly.
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1: Greetings to you. My name is Brant. We have a listener uniform update coming up.
0: And people have been asking.
1: Yes, yeah. They are mandatory, so you will be wearing them. We try to make them as flattering as possible.
0: No, you haven't.
1: Okay.
0: Yeah, well, it's like an ice skating uniform.
1: Well, it's in the eye of the beholder, isn't it? And so much more coming up.

These are the songs that put you in a better mood instantly. Inspiring and encouraging.

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1: Maybe you grew up in a bad situation when it comes to like church stuff. Maybe you had some religious trauma in your past. We can totally relate to that.
0: Mm-hmm.
1: Gotta say, as many things that were messed up that I went through as a kid,
0: mm-hmm.
1: that were Christian themed.
0: Yeah.
1: I'm so thankful for so much of it. Like, I was thinking the other day, just the, again, the little songs that you're taught,
0: mm-hmm.
1: even if the people who are teaching you are flawed,
0: mm-hmm.
1: even if this thing's messed, like those, but that's scripture.
0: Yeah.
1: And now it, those little melodies are in my head.
0: Mm-hmm.
1: Apparently, I'm going to go all the way through life with them.
0: That's a blessing.
1: Including, sometimes it's scripture, sometimes it's just like that little, little song that says, God is so good.
0: Mm-hmm.
1: God is so good. God is so good. He's so good to
0: me.
1: I mean, it's kind of cool to be full-grown adult, having gone through stuff, and still be able to sing that song and go, yeah, you know what? He is.
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1: Hey there, my name is Brent. If you're new to the show, you should know that, and I hope this is okay with you, by the way, we're issuing uniforms soon for all the show listeners. And there'll be like space age uniforms, kind of snug, kind of Star Trek Next Generation with an insignia.
2: Well, that doesn't work for everybody's body type.
1: And all assigned different.
2: Okay.
1: That'll encourage people to change their body type. I'm going to issue different colors for rank.
2: Oh,
1: according to how I evaluate people.
2: Okay.
1: So everybody who listens, you'll be getting your uniform soon, and it'll just help me keep track of who's doing what, and just kind of help me with administrating my thing.
2: Yeah, well, you've mentioned that before.
1: Yeah.
2: And we had someone send me an email and say, I don't want the uniform, thanks anyway. Vendetta said that.
1: Vendetta.
2: Yeah.
1: Okay, well, then you're not going to get one. Well, no, you are going to get one, but it's not going to have the glitter on it.
2: Oh.
1: Because glitter is only for the top ranked people.
2: So she's getting a glitterless uniform.
1: Yep.
2: Because she doesn't want one.
1: Vendetta, that kind of attitude will keep you from getting promoted to the next rank.
2: No glitter.
1: So, oh yeah, you're gonna be wearing one. That's not in question.

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2: You might be new to the show and we welcome you, and trying to figure out, like, because sometimes people at the beginning, and we know this from experience, at the beginning of the show, they first start listening like, I don't understand.
1: What's happening?
2: I hate this show. And then usually we're friends after that, but it could take a little bit. How would you like step in here? How would you describe it for people?
3: I like the dynamic between Sherry and Brant. I don't know. I think that if you're into weirdness and into craziness, and I think it's a great show.
2: Thank you.
3: So I don't.
0: That's fine.
3: It's kind of like caviar for some people. It's an acquired taste.
2: Yeah.
1: That's true, actually.
2: Caviar is
3: it's worth it in the end.
1: Oh, thank you.
2: Like medicine.
1: Sure, you almost gagged, yeah. But at the end...
2: But if you can just choke it down.
3: I know. Then at the end, you're like, I'm so glad I listened.
2: Yeah, I went through like basic training or different kinds of therapies. It can be hard, but then there's a payoff.
1: And you just got to go. Yeah, you got to get through it,
2: right,
1: though.
2: Just get through it.
1: Yeah.
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3: Can I just go off for a second?
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1: Maybe you are a sci-fi fan. I am, but here's why. Because it clarifies our values. So we want to know how you think. And as soon as I introduce a hypothetical question that has an alien in it, suddenly it's sci-fi, and that makes it awesome. And we find out, like, whether you would do A or B in that situation. Anyway, let's try this. Jennifer, you ready?
2: Okay.
1: You ready
2: okay.
1: for this?
2: I'm ready.
1: An alien offers you an awesome deal. A free travel ticket for life. You can fly anywhere, go anywhere, whatever you want, and it's free. Here's the only hang-up with this. The cost is you will instantly age 1 year if you accept the awesome free travel ticket. Would you do it?
2: Do I get to fly first class?
1: The alien has to think that over.
0: Go back to his manager, come back. What do you think?
1: He says, yeah.
0: Oh, okay.
2: Okay.
1: Really?
2: Yeah, sure. Why not?
0: Yeah.
2: God is the only one who really knows when I'm going to die. So, right. You know, sure, but I'll do it.
0: I would do it, too.
1: But you, okay.
0: Do you have some fundamental problems with us
1: I'm surprised. Yeah, I wouldn't. I wouldn't do it.
0: Free travel forever?
1: In a year's worth of age put on me?
0: Yeah.
1: Instantly?
0: Yes.
1: I don't want that.
0: Okay.
2: It's only 1 year.
0: That's how I feel.
1: But that's
0: Jennifer.
1: 1 year less, possibly at the end.
0: What were you going to do in that a year anyway?
1: Maybe bless people.
0: Oh, look at that. He's got us.
1: Maybe share the gospel, which Sherry obviously doesn't care about.
0: Here we are.
1: Hey, you know what's weird? 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

0: It's Brent and Sherry. Encouragement, insight, and joy.
1: It really is true. You have friends, and you might notice after a while, wait a second, I'm doing everything in this relationship. Nobody's stepping in here and pitching.
2: Yeah.
1: And after a while, you're like, well, wait a second, I'm done with this. That's just the way we humans are. And this is probably why it's so hard for us to relate to God's love for us and to even believe it.

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Bible calls Jesus our advocate. I just think that's a beautiful word. An advocate is somebody who speaks on your behalf, and that's Christianity, not you standing before God desperately making your case. Jesus is your case.

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1: This is Doug Hanna, and I am glad to have this time with you. We love the story of the Good Samaritan in the Bible for a lot of reasons, and one of the things you see in there pretty quickly is he helped, but he didn't fix the guy's entire life. He handled the need that was presented in front of him. A lot of takeaways from that, but that's in there. Love your neighbor. A lot of times that's going to look smaller than the huge thing we imagine. Sometimes that's an excuse, because if it's something small, then we probably have the time to actually do it.
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1: Think about it for a second. Jesus knew that Lazarus was going to come out of that tomb at his very word, and he still wept. I think part of the takeaway there is knowing the ending doesn't make the grief we're feeling right now invalid.

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1: I'm Doug, and I'd like to just encourage you to think about something today. When Jesus says, don't worry about tomorrow, one of the things he's not saying, tomorrow's not going to have any problems. You hopefully know better than that by now. In fact, he kind of said, no, it's going to. His point, tomorrow's trouble does not need to be dragged backward into today. And that's kind of what we do, isn't it?
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